0: anything of purpose in your life?
1: He knew he was okay because he was amongst us. We treat him like he was our family.
2: Fabulous. I wouldn't have invited him if I hadn't thought it was great.
3: De verdad, es la primera vez que en el Madison un músico argentino toca para los gringos.

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1: He knew he was okay because he was amongst us. We treat him like he was our family.
2: 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I wouldn't have invited him if I hadn't have thought it was great.
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1995. They came with high-coloured shirts and boots like in the 60s to the John Lennon party that was happening in the World Park. People of all different colours and creeds were shaking hands, and together everyone was saying, "Long live John Lennon, the greatest one of them

0: I repeat, Reptilicus sighted in shallow water, standing by for orders. This is Nielsen calling.
1: This is Grayson. Execute Plan A.